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A plus back in the saddle. You know what it is. I got plenty of rock for you this hour. Soundgarden, Van Halen, CCR, Foreigner, and some Fleetwood Mac. 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But first, one of my favorite Zeppelin tunes on 97.5 3WV Rocks.

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0: 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Happy to do it. 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

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We got Foreigner and Collective Soul on the way. 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As always, we'll have hourly prizes from Vision Barbecue, Ben & Jerry Shops at Stonefield, Jiffy Lube, and more. And there's going to be food all day long. Bodo's, Sheetz, Bojangles, Chick-fil-A, and Firehouse Subs among them. 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

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Win yourself some concert tickets. Here's Don Semley. 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

0: get fooled again. 97.5, 3WV Rocks, Blue Oyster Cult, and Jimi Hendrix on the way. Listen, we're celebrating the spirit of 76 this weekend. You're going to hear songs from across the year celebrating America's 250th birthday by going back 50 years. We're also celebrating 50 years of the Downtown Mall. You can't believe the amount of incredible music that was put out that year. Beginning Friday at 5 p.m., we're going to have tons of features on the songs of 76. Can't wait to celebrate the 4th with you.
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4: Clear skies and humid in the overnight. Low temperature down to 74. Tomorrow, very hot with a temperature breaking the record high of 100 set back in 1954. High up to 103. Friday, mostly sunny, staying very hot and very humid. High up to 101. Saturday, 4th of July, partly sunny. Another hot one. High up to 100. 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

Imagine if I had a few more hours of rock and roll for you tonight. Well, here's what's coming up in the next hour. Skinner, AC/DC, Van Halen, and Bowie. 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

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I know you Gen Xers love your grunge. 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A-plus really sets you up nicely this hour. 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

0: Van Halen, Why Can't This Be Love? 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

weekend coming up beginning 5 p.m. on Friday. We are honoring the tunes of 1976. Let me tell you, that includes a lot of Thin Lizzy because Jailbreak came out 50 years ago. That's my favorite record. We're celebrating America's 250th birthday with the 50th anniversary of some of the greatest rock and roll on 97.5 3WV Rock.

0: 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Coming up, we got ZZ Top, Hendrix, and Pink Floyd. 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

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Just checking in. One more call. And you're done. Or maybe you wrapped up hours ago, grabbed the kids, and now you're in need of wholesome entertainment. Either way, text a few friends and head to where everyone ends up this time of year. 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

Heard an interview with Billy Gibbons, who got to sit down with Prince and talk guitar for an hour late night at a club in New York City. To be a fly on the wall for that. Coming up in the next hour, Golden Earring, Eric Clapton, Aerosmith, and the Doobie Brothers. You know what it is. Stay locked. 97.5 3WV Rocks.

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0: 100 set back in 1954, high up to 103. Friday, mostly sunny, staying very hot and very humid, high up to 101. Saturday, 4th of July, partly sunny, another hot one, high up to 100. For SeavilleRightNow.com, this is Marshall Amert.
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0: 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What a legend. 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

0: 95.3 WV, welcoming you to your Big Greasy Breakfast. My name is Morgan. It's only the 2nd of July and the fireworks are in full swing.
1: July 4th is Independence Day, and we celebrate with picnics, cookouts, and of course, fireworks. Yes, we love fireworks. In fact, we love them so much, why should we only enjoy them on the 4th of July? Well, we don't have to anymore, thanks to your neighborhood. That's right. Starting in late May and running all the way through August, your neighborhood has fireworks shows every night. Starting at 9:15, or whenever it starts to get dark, you'll enjoy the beautiful bursts of color and thunderous explosions. Well, mostly just the thunderous explosions, because they're pretty much everywhere, and you'll be inside trying to sleep. Or better yet, to put your kids to sleep.
2: So how long do these fireworks go on?
1: Great question. Sometimes till 11 or midnight. Really, it's anybody's guess.
2: Every night?
1: That's right. Every night.
2: I'm sorry. What did you say?
1: I said, that's right. Every night.
2: Oh, great. That's just great.
1: We know. So don't just enjoy fireworks one night a year. Enjoy them every night in your neighborhood.
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We'll talk about these legends, who they are, and, well, did they hang? Coming up in minutes, three things you need to know before you go after the Cars.

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0: Russian climbers Ivan Berkus and Angela Nikolo scaled the antenna atop the Empire State Building and got engaged 1,300 feet above New York City. And then they got arrested for trespassing.
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0: Prince album. But before they recorded it, Mick Jagger was concerned that Paul wouldn't be able to hang with him. Ultimately, the Beatles legend did exactly what was needed in like 10 minutes. And finally, Village People singer and co-founder Victor Willis, the Cop, passed away yesterday, a day before his 75th birthday. His wife said he suffered from a short but aggressive illness. And that's three things you need to know before you go. For more, head to SiebelRightNow.com. 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
1: 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My name is Morgan. 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On the line today, Tom's Tricky Question, 720. They're going to be there in September. We also got I Will Die on This Hill Statements, Charlottesville Edition, 810. 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Your Big Greasy poll revealed in minutes. 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

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What's good? Coming up in minutes, some good news for a change. Big Greasy poll. What was your first summer job? And what are you doing now? Oh, yeah, summer jobs. They were always fun. Let's see here. Timmy and Stewart's Draft. Being a helper for a bricklaying crew, it sucked. Now working a hot plant every day. Oh, Timmy. Steven in Rutgersville. Trash. And still trash. Oh, man, I'm loving this. What was your first summer job, and what are you doing now? My first summer job, I was, 14. I worked for an electrician for a day. I managed to get the van into a ditch at one point. And then by the end of the workday, the guy comes up to me and says, hey, we just realized you're too young to work here. We misread the paperwork. Ooh, I guess that was a nice way of saying it ain't working. And, didn't work the rest of that summer. They were like, well, can't you work at McDonald's or something? No, I was planning on working for you. Yeah, I guess I was a liability. Anyways, Big Greasy poll there, 3WV.

0: The beautiful people texting us on our 3WV text line, 434-295-3460. Roger Davis says, I just want to give a shout out to everybody out there working in the heat from Davis Body Shop out here in BEA, beautiful Louisa County. Stay cool, everyone. 3WV rocks. Roger, you are the man. Appreciate you, buddy. Three things you need to know before you go, coming up in minutes. We happen to see a airport right here in Central Virginia that's going nonstop to a certain destination, and I'm all over it. We'll chat more, see if you're all over it, too. Three things you need to know before you go, coming up.
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0: Got a few good news stories making the rounds. A 29-year-old software engineer by the name of Warren Shen was recently diagnosed with leukemia. And since then, he's inspired more than 8,000 people to join the Stem Cell Donor Registry. When bad things happen to you, that's what you do. You turn it around and try to make it good, okay? Started posting on TikTok to raise awareness about the difficulty many patients face when searching for matching donors. And more than 5,000 of the new registrants are from Asian American communities. This helps address a shortage in donor databases. Also, the Tri Delta sorority has reached an amazing milestone, raising a total of $125 million for St. Jude Children's Research Hospital. They've partnered with St. Jude since 1999, have organized thousands of events to support children battling cancer, from pancake breakfasts to fun runs. A little bit means a lot. Those little events have all built up, raising a total of $125 million. Goes to show you. Keep going, my friend. And that is what's good.
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0: All right. One more email. Just checking in. One more call. And you're done. Or maybe you wrapped up hours ago, grabbed the kids, and now you're in need of wholesome entertainment. Either way, text a few friends and head to where everyone ends up this time of year. 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
0: This feels like a Stephen King book title here, The Heat Dome. Big topic of conversation this weekend as the temperature is going to feel like 115 degrees. There are cooling stations around Charlottesville if you're going to be outside. Herman Key Jr. Recreation Center on East Market Street, the Jefferson Madison Regional Library, Tonsler Recreation Center on Cherry Avenue, and the Haven on West Market Street. If you're working in Orange, Green, Madison, and Louisa, plenty of cooling stations there as well. 79-year-old Danny Glover revealed yesterday that he's been living with Alzheimer's disease since he was diagnosed in 2023. He remains positive, though, as he said, "I still have my daughter, I have my friends, and your life continues." So if he's remaining positive, we can do this.
2: I'm too old for this.
0: You got this, Danny. And finally, how cool is this? Yesterday, Charlottesville Albemarle Airport announced that

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0: In sports, Florian Balogun scored his third goal of the World Cup before being sent off with a red card, and Malik Tillman converted a free kick to give the 10-man United States squad a 2-0 win over Bosnia-Herzegovina Wednesday night to advance to the round of 16. Belgium overturned a two-goal deficit and scored from a penalty spot deep into extra time to beat Senegal 3-2 in the biggest comeback of the tournament so far. In Wednesday's first game, Harry Kane scored twice to lead England past underdog Congo 2-1. U.S. meets Belgium Monday. Virginia men's basketball will compete in the 2026 Battle for Atlantis during Thanksgiving week, with games scheduled November 25th, 27th at Imperial Arena on Paradise Island, Bahamas. Marquette, Texas A&M, and Xavier join Virginia in the competitive four-team field in that Battle for Atlantis.
1: Ah, that sounds mighty nice, the Bahamas. Here, meanwhile, in Central Virginia Valley, we're going to break a record reached in 1954. It was about 100 degrees, high of 102. Very dangerous temperatures today, especially those without air conditioning. 77 already and clear here at 3WV.

0: The Big Greasy Breakfast with Morgan in the Morning is about to give you some textual satisfaction. Textual. More in minutes here on 97.5 3WV. In the meantime, on the 2nd of July, we're already celebrating America 250 the Tawny Way.
1: Did you really call me here to read the Declaration of Independence?
0: Yes. With apologies to the Founding Fathers, I happen to have not an authentic copy of the Declaration of Independence in front of me, and we're going to translate these words into Tawny Talk.
1: Tawny Talk.
0: Tawny Talk.
1: Okay, here we go. How you doing?
0: When in the course of human events,
1: you realize your government has become the one co-worker who schedules meetings that could have been an email,
0: it becomes necessary for one people
1: to unfollow that relationship permanently.
0: We hold these truths to be self-evident.
1: Except apparently they weren't self-evident to England.
0: That all men are created equal.
1: And yeah, before anyone emails the station, we're including everybody. It's 2026. Keep up.
0: That they are endowed with certain unalienable rights.
1: Life, liberty, and the pursuit of happiness. Also, I feel strongly about the right to merge with somebody speeding up to block you.
0: It is the right of the people to alter or abolish it.
1: See? Thomas Jefferson invented I'm done.
0: And for the support of this declaration,
1: we mutually pledge our lives,
0: our fortunes,
1: which, to be fair, most of them didn't have much of,
0: and our sacred honor.
1: Happy 4th of July. Now, if you'll excuse me, I've got a Harley to ride, tarot cards to pull, and I'm pretty sure Benjamin Franklin would absolutely be the stupid citizen of the day. At least once. How you doing?
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0: Ah, yeah. With the 4th of July approaching, here's comedian Dave Attell looking back on his experiences.
2: I'm glad to be here. I travel a lot. I hate traveling. I guess because my dad used to beat me with a globe. Now, my dad was a tough man. He never let me have anything fun like fireworks. Who didn't love fireworks? Come on. Raise your hook hands so we can see you. Let's get it out. You know what we had? You know what we had? Sparklers. Sparklers, that's all we had. Sparklers are the gay cousin of the firework family. I think a flashlight is more dangerous than a sparkler. My friend's got M80s, bottle rockets, sticks of dynamite. They're blowing stuff up, having fun. I'm walking around like the Special Olympic torch boy. I'm like, hey, everybody, how's it going? Planes are landing on me, I tell yous.
0: Pair of tickets for leftover salmon on the line. 720 for the Foundry in Waynesboro. We'll solve Tom's tricky question.
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0: It's like the ultimate 4th of July song right there, right? AC/DC, Dirty Deeds Done Dirt Cheap. It's also a song that will influence you to do really dumb decisions. 97.5, 3WV, and, well, I just have a feeling this is the final week for some of y'all to have all your fingers intact, so be smart, all right?
1: Good morning.
0: Becky from Scottsville, how goes it?
1: I'm going. I'm not allowed outside for the week.
0: Oh, you're grounded?
1: No, yeah, it's no breath out there.
0: No breath.
1: Because of my COPD exasperation. They told me to stay in. I can't go out.
0: What are you going to do for an entire week?
1: I'm homebound. Get high.
0: But seriously, be safe. Yeah, don't go outside.
1: I forgot to ask about first job.
0: Big Greasy Paul on our Facebook page. What's your first summer job and what are you doing now?
1: 12 years old, making $1 an hour, keeping an old lady.
0: Keeping an old lady.
1: 7 at night to 7 in the morning when I had to get up and go to school.
0: What are you doing now?
1: At home getting high.
0: All right, Becky. See you later.
1: Have a good day.
0: Yep, you too. Tom's Tricky Question in minutes. Leftover salmon tickets for the Foundry in Waynesboro will play after Skid Row.

turns out the grass on the other side isn't greener. It's just louder, and it stinks real good. The Big Greasy Breakfast with Morgan in the Morning on 97.5 3WV.

0: Mineral is going to be loud tomorrow. 97.5, 3WV, and your Big Greasy Breakfast with Morgan in the Morning is going to be live at Cardinal Home Center on Chopping Road. 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Y'all going to get pretty creative getting that 10% off on some of those items and how to get it in that bucket. If it were me, I would just fill the bucket with burgers and hot dogs. They're free. Anyways, rush to win Milwaukee prizes and a Cardinal Home Center gift card, too, along with a pair of tickets to see Whiskey Myers at Ting Pavilion October 4th. This is all going down tomorrow from 11 to 1. We might be inside because it's kind of a scorcher. But, you know, either way, just come by and say, hey, 3WV on the road. Meanwhile, let's get tricky, my friend. Leftover salmon is going to be at the Foundry in Waynesboro come September. More specifically, it's going to be September 18th on a Friday. 434-295-3460. Solve Tom's tricky question. A survey shows that almost 40% of us have never received one of these. What is it? Could be a bad thing. Could be a good thing. 800-248-1-3WV. A survey shows that almost 40% of Americans have never received one of these. Well, that could be just about anything. But I open the floodgates to your random answers. That's what makes this so much fun. 434-295-3460. Get your pair of leftover salmon tickets on the line. Good luck.
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0: All right. One more email. Just checking in. One more call. And you're done. Or maybe you wrapped up hours ago, grabbed the kids, and now you're in need of wholesome entertainment. Either way, text a few friends and head to where everyone ends up this time of year. 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
1: 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Tricky.
2: 434-295-3460. About 40% of you have never received one of these. By God.
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0: Man, if you're stranded in your car right now, you'd have a lot of time on your hands, right? 97.5 3WV. I say that because here in just a few minutes, let's hypothetically say you're stranded in your car. What are you going to be eating right now? We're either going to be really proud of ourselves or kind of embarrassed. I'd roll with the embarrassed over here. We'll get your calls next. You're on the Big Greasy Breakfast. Survey shows that almost 40% of us have never received one of these. It's kind of a safety thing. Might be a good thing you've never received one of these.
1: I want to say a traffic ticket.
0: A traffic ticket.

0: Speeding ticket?
1: Parking ticket, speeding ticket, yeah.
0: Speeding ticket is correct, yeah! Speeding ticket, that's a pretty good ratio, 40%. Yeah. Hey, by the way, you got yourself a pair of tickets for Leftover Salmon happening at the Foundry in Waynesboro on Friday, September 18th. Who's this and where are you from?
1: My name's Christopher. I'm from Scottsville.
0: Christopher, Scottsville representing hard here lately on Tom's Tricky Question.
1: 3WD rocks.
0: 40% of Americans have never received a speeding ticket.
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0: Yeah, me too.
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2: In sports, Follerman Belligan scored his third goal of the World Cup before being sent off with a red card, and Malik Tillman converted a free kick to give the 10-man United States squad a 2-0 win over Bosnia-Herzegovina Wednesday night to advance to the round of 16. Belgium overturned a two-goal deficit and scored from a penalty spot deep into extra time to beat Senegal 3-2 in the biggest comeback of the tournament so far. In Wednesday's first game, Harry Kane scored twice to lead England past underdog Congo 2-1. U.S. meets Belgium Monday. Virginia men's basketball will compete in the 2026 Battle for Atlantis during Thanksgiving week, with games scheduled November 25th, 27th at Imperial Arena on Paradise Island, Bahamas. Marquette, Texas A&M, and Xavier joined Virginia in the competitive four-team field in that battle for Atlantis.
3: Thank you, Jay. Mostly sunny. Yeah, it goes without saying. It's going to be very, very hot. Yeah, fry an egg on a sidewalk, see what happens. High of 102, 80 already, and clear here at 3WV.

0: So Guns N' Roses is going to be in Raleigh later this month. 3WV will have your tickets. Stay tuned, my friend. Big Greasy Breakfast with Morgan in the morning. You're stranded right now, God forbid, in this heat. All right, what are you eating right now? What food is in your car right now?
1: Good morning, Morgan.
0: What you doing, Hunty Air from Orange?
1: For everyone out there, keep some Slim Jims in your glove box.
0: I smell really good.
1: Well, come on.
0: I just know your truck. I'm going to say truck because you're driving a truck, aren't you?
1: Yeah.
0: Yeah. I bet you your truck smells like farts right now.
1: Not yet. Might be getting close where I have to let the windows down.
0: Well, but yes. not from you, though, because the Slim Jims in the glove box. I wasn't trying to make fun of you.
1: No, they're perfectly sealed, so you can't smell them until
0: you
1: open.
0: Yeah, but when you open that, all that juice and the texture is going to be different because it was cooked in there. You leave that at 110 degrees outside. What are you doing?
1: Yeah, you do have to rotate from time to time, no question, because I have reached in there, and that Slim Jim said, nope, it ain't happening. Slim Jims, keep them in your glove box or put them in a bag or whatever.
0: The more you know.

0: Let's just hypothetically say you're stranded in your car. Oh, great. And the only thing you have to eat is what you got in your car right now. 97.5 3WV. Your big greasy breakfast. 434-295-3460. Eating something greasy?
1: Red Bulls and gum.
2: A science experiment. The explosion that takes place in your mouth. Science.
1: I got a fruit juice thing that my daughter had.
2: Oh, and so that's the remnants of the fruit juice. How long has that juice box been in that car?
1: Just only a day, but I'm pretty sure it's got backwash in it, which is gross.
2: Well, you know, one day backwash compared to 2 weeks backwash isn't terrible, right?
3: What's up, Tom?
2: Hey, buddy.
3: I'd be surrounded on Bold Rock myself, buddy, because I always keep a case or two in the back for people.
4: Yeah, buddy.
2: This is why we're friends, pal. 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What flavor?
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3: Okay, I'll...

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3: Here's what's making news this morning. If that Wednesday heat advisory until 8 p.m. with temperatures just short of 100 is not enough for you, try today an extreme heat warning 11 a.m. to 8 p.m. AccuWeather meteorologist Brandon Buckingham saying the Wednesday high of 99 followed by a record 103 today, and Friday's downtown mall 50 is sunny and hot 101. Albemarle Police along with the 3A Drug Task Force have arrested 32-year-old Charlottesville resident Taheem R. Mayo among charges of using or selling fentanyl for a terror act. This after a warrant in the area of the 1600 block of 5th Street extended, in which he was allegedly found with narcotics and a firearm in his possession. Russia hammering Kyiv in a major drone and missile attack overnight into this morning, killing at least 17 civilians and injuring scores more. News anytime, SeaballRightNow.com. I'm Jay Hart.
4: Thank you, Jay. Your Big Greasy Breakfast. Thanks to Tavern on the James in Scottsville. They will be open 4th of July until dusk. They're also serving breakfast 8:30 to 10 both Saturday and Sunday. Heck, that'd be a great place to stop right before the Scottsville parade. Get fueled, join them at Tavern on the James. All right, for today, you just might as well just stay inside. Mostly sunny, high of 102, 80 and clear now already here at 3WV.
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You know, some weddings end with cake. This one ended with meatballs and mayhem. Let's go. Your stupid citizen coming up in minutes here on 97.5 3WV, your big greasy breakfast, meatballs and mayhem. That'd be a great band name. Hopefully it's not trademarked. I will die on this hill. These are statements that I firmly believe in because I love Charlottesville so much that I'm going to be brutally honest. Do you agree with the following I will die on this hill statements? The Belmont restaurant you discovered already has a 2-hour wait. I will die on this hill. If you stop in the middle of a roundabout to let someone in, you are the villain. I will die on this hill. Crozet is not basically Charlottesville. I will die on this hill. Charlottesville people will drive 45 minutes for a brewery, but complain about driving 10 minutes across town. I will die on this hill. And finally, we don't need another luxury apartment complex. I will die on this hill. You son of a... Give me some Olive Garden.

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0: You know, some weddings end with cake, and I do love cake, but this one ended with meatballs and mayhem. Allow me to explain. There's a wedding reception, right? And went off the rails after a groomsman was spotted eating meatballs with his bare hands. The horror. He got his hand all over them balls. According to investigators, a guest told him to grab a plate instead, please. Well, that led to an argument, then a punch, then a full-blown fight, and then some other guy shot two people. Sounds like he was defending the meatball guy's honor here. Now, those people who got shot, they're going to be okay, but it got even crazier throughout the night. The bride reportedly chased the shooter down, grabbed his key fob, stopped him from driving away, and then the suspect took off on foot. And now they're still looking for this guy.

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2: 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Maybe it was late at night, get your phone in your hand and you type in best whatever near me. You didn't pick the first one by accident. You picked the one that felt familiar. The name you've heard before. The one you recognized. That's what happens when a business gets wanted first and then found on Google and chosen because they stayed in front of you. That moment, it's not luck. It's smart local marketing. If you need some help with that, CharlottesvilleMediaGroup.com.

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0: 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We'll find out which band's getting the spotlight here in minutes. Also, your community cubby has all things beans. But first, yes, time to protest, because we love to protest here in Charlottesville. Yes, we do. We like to vent. We like to vent a lot. So, Tawny, would you like to be first to enter show and tell?
1: All right, I think this is going to touch some nerves. Hi, I'm Tawny, and yes, I'd like to officially protest self-checkout machines.
0: Yes.
1: You made me scan the groceries, bag the groceries, and took payment for the groceries. Then you flashed the light and called an employee over because I apparently moved one of my own groceries suspiciously. Either trust me to work here, or put Brenda back behind register 3.
0: Yeah, Brenda.
1: Brenda.
0: Brenda.
1: You get to work. Anyway, I need, you know, if I have to use the self-checkout, I deserve a discount for doing the work. Just saying.
0: I love that we're having this funny bit together, but you're getting serious. Like, I'm getting,
1: you know,
0: angry Tawny on her face right now.
1: I am simply saying, you know, when things make sense, Tom.
0: Steam. When things don't make sense, don't mess with Tawny. Oh, I got one.
1: All right. We're not gonna take it.
0: No, we ain't gonna take it. How many times does your neighbor or coworker come up to you on a day like today and says, "Hot enough for you?"
1: Oh, my God.
0: Well, really, you cracked the code there, Sherlock. I hadn't noticed. I thought this was my body's normal setting, dripping like a gas station soda fountain while my sunglasses are melting in my face. Hot enough for you? No. No, it's not hot enough. You know what's hot enough, Tawny?
1: What?
0: Pizza ovens.
1: Ooh.
0: Lava. The inside of a clothes dryer after you accidentally leave a Bic lighter in your jeans.
1: Oh, God.
0: Outside, this is Satan using Charlottesville as his air fryer today. If you really want to start a conversation with me, why don't you surprise me with, "Hey, I brought you cold beer."
1: Nice!
0: Or, here's a gift card to Papa Jim's ice cream. Or, "Hey, good news, it's October now."
1: Oh, no.
0: But if your opening line is, "Hot enough for you," I'm legally allowed to respond with,

0: I hope you go stand on Route 29 barefoot. Seriously.
1: Oh, my land. I got to say, note, Tom, that was a little heated.
0: We're here. Slapping the knee. All right, so we're going to talk all things beans for your community cubby.
1: Oh, yeah, we're steaming things up here in the community cubby today for the 50th annual Somerset Steam and Gas Pasture Party.
0: Cool.
1: All right, where are the beans coming in? Well, have you ever had beans that were cooked by steam? Because that's a thing. All right, here's the premise. If you've ever wondered what Central Virginia looked, sounded, and even smelled like before modern machinery took over, mark your calendar for Friday, September 11th through Sunday, September 13th, 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They're going to have live bands, a flea market, and the event's famous steam-cooked beans. 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
0: Dude, there's going to be so much steam
1: 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I mean, come on now. Admission is $15. 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The event happens rain or shine. So whether you're a history buff, a gearhead, or just looking for a fun family outing, it's going to be a weekend where the past comes roaring back to life.
0: Tawny doing the good work. Your community cubby, 3wv.com. Yep. Get all the details. 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We're going to go with ACDC. Come on.
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0: In sports, Fallon Bellegan scored his third goal of the World Cup before being sent off with a red card, and Malik Tillman converted a free kick to give the 10-man United States squad a 2-0 win over Bosnia-Herzegovina Wednesday night to advance to the round of 16. Belgium overturned a two-goal deficit and scored from a penalty spot deep into extra time to beat Senegal 3-2 in the biggest comeback of the tournament so far. In Wednesday's first game, Harry Kane scored twice to lead England past underdog Congo 2-1. U.S. meets Belgium Monday. Virginia men's basketball will compete in the 2026 Battle for Atlantis during Thanksgiving week, with games scheduled November 25th, 27th at Imperial Arena on Paradise Island, Bahamas. Marquette, Texas A&M, and Xavier join Virginia in the competitive four-team field in that Battle for Atlantis.
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2: 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So he said he was retired but got bored, and now he's very busy. All right, so an AC/DC Workforce Rock Block for you, Bill. Thank you for the text. Let's go.

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0: block of Fifth Street Extended, in which he was allegedly found with narcotics and a firearm in his possession. Russia hammering Kyiv in a major drone and missile attack overnight into this morning, killing at least 17 civilians and injuring scores more. 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I'm Jay Hart.
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0: It's the Big Greasy Breakfast with Morgan in the Morning. Let's be honest. The only thing greasy about him is his hair and his underwear. And that's why he's got them turned inside out.
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I know some of y'all are going to get really creative on what on how to get in that bucket. 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
1: It happened.
0: What happened?
1: I have to let the windows down.
0: Did you just tell me you did what I think you just did?
1: Yep.
0: Tawny is in the studio.
2: Did
0: have some respect.
2: Did you pass the gas, Hunter?
1: But, hey, the windows are down. Things will be clear. And life will move on.
0: You called a radio station just to say you farted.
2: Now, I got to be honest. It's a little hot out there. It's
1: well,
2: a little thick.
1: I mean,
2: thick.
1: You're the one that brought it up. I mean, I'm just telling
0: 3 hours ago, Hunter.
1: Well, I mean, you know, time is just a factor of time. You know, it ticks, ticks, ticks.
0: Hunter leaves Slim Jims in his glove box.
2: Nice.
0: And I said, and I quote, "Your truck must smell like farts." And you were like, "Well, all you got to do is roll the window down. It's about to happen." I said, "I didn't tell you to tell me about you. I was saying it smelled like farts because of the Slim Jims." So you call the radio station just to say that you just...
1: It happened.
0: Right.
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It shouldn't work, but it does. The Big Greasy Breakfast with Morgan in the Morning on 97.5 3WV Rocks.

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0: some songs take you back to those concert days. In this case, Journey Separate Ways, John Paul Jones Arena. I can still smell the pyro when I'm hearing that song. 97.5 3WV. My name is Morgan. I'm smelling a lot of pyro already. I'm not sure if it's the early fireworks or the heat outside, but hey, be careful, drink lots of water. And for those working outside, we respect you. We recognize you. If you see someone working, offer them a bottle of water. Yeah, they probably do have a cooler full of water already, but it's a nice gesture and it shows that you respect them and appreciate them, okay? And if you are working outside, don't be a hero. Take advantage of the cooling centers. There's plenty of them in Charlottesville, Greene, Louisa, and wherever you may be working. Take the time to enjoy some AC and hydrate, okay? Tawny and the JOB will keep you company next. We'll do it again tomorrow. We're going to create our own fireworks show. Oh, yeah. Here on 3WV, it's your Big Greasy Breakfast. Hey, it's Tom Morgan with the Big Greasy Breakfast on 97.5 3WV. Love shouting out to my BFFs, including Charlottesville Glass and Mirror. Dwight, you've been in business for how long?
1: 71 years, Tom, and we're tickled to be still a part of the Big Greasy Breakfast.
0: And then you've been with us for how long?
1: Like 40-plus, I think, years. And my staff loves to listen to the morning show and tickled that you're on board, I can promise you.
0: My friend, the check is in the mail. 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
12: Indeed. Happy Thursday, Tawny, on the J-O-B in July. Making sure we know it's here. We've got an extreme heat warning until 8 o'clock tonight. Heat index values around 111 today, even hotter tomorrow. If you have to be outside, take it slow, stay hydrated, and don't forget to check on your family, your neighbors, your pets. Speaking of turning up the heat, we've got something a whole lot more fun coming this holiday weekend. America, born in 1776. And we're celebrating with the greatest classic rock from 1976. It's close enough. This weekend, we're going to crank up the spirit of 76 on 3WV, featuring legendary rock from that year. And they knew how to turn it up. Celebrating America's 250th birthday with the spirit of 76 weekend, beginning Friday at 5 only on 97.5 3WV. Now let's turn it up with some Billy Squier. Lonely as the Night became one of his signature songs, but never released as a single. Here it is on 3WV.

0: Jethro Tull and Aqualung. Ian Anderson always laughed at the idea that Aqualung is a concept album. He says the song shares a mood more than a storyline, even though fans have spent decades trying to connect all the dots. Hey, speaking of things worth checking out, don't forget our social pages. Tom just posted a video about a 4th of July freebie this holiday weekend. 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

0: 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Central Virginia weather.
1: Weather forecast, extreme heat warning, 11 a.m. to 8 p.m. Sunny and hot today, high 103. Hidden index as high as 112. Clear tonight, low 77. Friday, excessive heat warning, 11 a.m. to 8 p.m. With increasing clouds with a chance of afternoon showers and storms, high 103. That's a record. Heat index as high as 112. 101 July 4th. From the WINA Newsroom, I'm Jay Hart.
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Def Leppard and Love Bites on 97.5 3WB, taking us back to 1988 with that one. 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

0: Home Sweet Home from Motley Crue on 97.5 3WV. That song still closes just about every Crue show, and thousands of voices are singing every word right back to the band. 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

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You know, Joe Walsh came up with the unforgettable guitar riff during a rehearsal, and the rest of the band built the song around it. Now let's slow things down a little bit. Sir Elton John, it's Tiny Dancer on 3WV.

0: It's the Foo Fighters on 97.5 3WV, my hero. You know, Dave Grohl said it's not about a specific person. It's just about everyday heroes all around us. And you can be a hero because the Charlottesville Media Group's Broadcasters for Blood Drive is coming up on Monday, July 13th. 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

0: This year, America celebrates 250 years of independence, and Charlottesville played a role in that story. Here, visionaries helped shape a new nation. At Monticello, Thomas Jefferson drafted the words that declared all people are created equal. Charlottesville's courage, ideas, and commitment to liberty helped spark a revolution that still inspires us today. As we mark America's 250th, we celebrate not just history, but the spirit of Charlottesville, where freedom was written and where its ideals still live on.
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3: Weather forecast, extreme heat warning, 11 a.m. to 8 p.m. Sunny and hot today, high 103, hit index as high as 112. Clear tonight, low 77. Friday, excessive heat warning, 11 a.m. to 8 p.m. with increasing clouds with a chance of afternoon showers and storms, high 103. That's a record. Heat index as high as 112. 101 July 4th. 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

Pink Floyd, Learning to Fly on 3WV. David Gilmour co-wrote that one after earning his pilot's license, inspired by the freedom of being up in the air. Well, let's keep throwing the classic rock on air with Aerosmith, Dream On 3WV.

0: Go big or go home. There's Lit, My Own Worst Enemy on 97.5 3WV. I say that because, I mean, the song was written in about 5 minutes and it's still the band's biggest hit more than 25 years later. And if you love saving money, well, tomorrow's Seaville Local Deal is worth setting a reminder for. 9 a.m. tomorrow morning, spend $25, get $50 to spend at the Fox Den Sports Bar and Soccer Fields in Hollymead Town Center. 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
3: 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One more call. 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

The Rolling Stones' Jumpin' Jack Flash on 97.5 3WB. Tawny on the J-O-B. Getting into the noon hour. That means I got a chance for you to win coming up. And a look at today in rock history. Stick around.

it takes its time. But the shack outside the game. You know what I'm talking about. Just let me know if you wanna go to that whole mile on the range. They got a lot of nice girls.

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Now let's take you back with Night Ranger, Sister Christian.

Poison in every rose has its thorn. Bret Michaels, man, made a late night phone call to his girlfriend and learned that she had been

0: while stepping out. 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
0: Look at today, July 2nd in rock history. On this day in 1969, bassist Noel Redding and drummer Mitch Mitchell quit the Jimi Hendrix Experience after playing the three-day Denver Pop Festival at Mile High Stadium. Jimmy would play with Mitchell again 6 weeks later at Woodstock.
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1: It's Tawny on the J-O-B, The Waiting. You know, he used to say the line, the waiting is the hardest part, came from all those years of chasing a record deal before the band finally broke through. Yeah, I can see that. 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Here's Metallica, Enter Sandman on 3WB.

0: John Mellencamp and Hurts So Good on 97.5 3WV. That was his first top 10 hit. The song helped launch him from a rising star to household name. Just don't call him Cougar anymore, okay? And before we get back to the music, come hang out with us online. 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Check us out on Facebook, Instagram, TikTok, and while you're there, give us a follow. We'd love to see you there.
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Jim Morrison insisted on keeping that song, you know, kind of loose and gritty, you know, even leaving in little mistakes and laughs because he thought it made the recording feel more alive. And it's still working for me. And if you're headed through Lake Anna area tomorrow, make sure to stop by and see Morgan from the Big Greasy Breakfast. He's going to be out at Cardinal Home Center from 11 to 1. 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Plus, you'll have a chance to win Milwaukee prizes. And maybe you'll get a pair of tickets to see Whiskey Myers at Tink Pavilion. 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

97.5 3WB Rocks. There's Def Leppard, Hysteria. That album spent an incredible 96 weeks in the top 40. I mean, it's like one of the biggest rock records of the 80s. Now let's rewind where it all started for Santana. It's Evil Ways on 3WB.

0: Alice Cooper. I like to call him Uncle Alice. There's School's Out. You know, he almost didn't record that because he thought nobody could top the excitement of the last day of school. I mean, now it's like an anthem. I remember running down the halls screaming that song at the top of my lungs. Was it only me? Anyway, hey, check out the Workforce Rock Block. 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

You too, and Sunday, Bloody Sunday. And despite the title, Bono always said it's an anti-violence song, not a political anthem. Now let's head to the West Coast with the Red Hot Chili Peppers, Under the Bridge on 3WV.

Thomas Jefferson wrote with a quill, and somewhere in Charlottesville, someone's still debating it. 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

Steely Dan. Man, I love some Steely Dan. And they were like the backbone of like yacht rock. Yeah, I'm a big yacht rock fan. I love the sappy 70s stuff. I'm Tawny on the J-O-B. And you know what? Jimmy Page likes them too, because he once called Elliot Randall's solo on that song his favorite guitar solo of all time. I mean, that's some pretty high praise, okay? And if you're looking to make a difference, we've got just the thing for you. Charlottesville Media Group's Broadcasters for Blood Drive is Monday, July 13th. It's going

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Kind of like that one, Under Pressure, Queen and David Bowie on 97.5 3WV. 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Hey, what are you doing, mate? And there you have it. 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

There you have it. The Eagles already gone on 97.5 3WB. Now let's slow it down a bit with the Hendrix classic. You know, this one was recorded at the end of a studio session when they just had a few minutes left on the clock. So what started as a quick take became one of his most timeless songs. It's Jimi Hendrix, The Wind Cries Mary on 3WB.

0: Toto and Hold the Line on 97.5 3WV. Believe it or not, that was the very first single Toto ever released, and it announced the band in a pretty big way. And tomorrow's Seville Local Deal is one soccer fans won't want to miss. 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

0: is 112, clear tonight, low 77. Friday, excessive heat warning, 11 a.m. to 8 p.m. with increasing clouds with the chance of afternoon showers and storms, high 103. That's a record. Heat index as high as 112. 101 July 4th. 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

Signature Tom Petty there on 3WV. He wrote that one with Jeff Lynne in just a couple of days. Now let's head down south with Skynyrd. What's your name on 3WV?

0: It's Brian Adams on 97.5 3WV. Run to you. And it's time to revisit the community cubby. If you've ever wondered what Central Virginia looked, sounded, and even smelled like before modern machinery took over, there's a weekend adventure that you want to put on your calendar. The 50th annual Somerset Steam and Gas Pasture Party is rolling into Somerset September 11th through the 13th, and it's celebrating half a century of preserving our agricultural and mechanical heritage. You're going to see incredible antique cars, trucks, tractors, full-size steam engines, hit-and-miss engines. There's going to be blacksmith demonstrations, a working sawmill, and a whole lot more. There's going to be plenty to enjoy. They're going to have live music all weekend, a huge flea market, crafts and vendors, a great food court, and the event's famous steam-cooked beans served fresh every day. And one exhibit that's sure to spark conversation comes from the Central Virginia Timeline Association. They'll be bringing the Vietnam War era to life with an interactive living history display. They're going to give you a chance to learn more about the people, equipment, and stories that shaped that chapter of American history. It's all taking place in Somerset, Friday and Saturday from 8 until dusk, Sunday from 8 until 3, and this is all happening in September. Yeah, I've got all the details on our website at 3WV.com, September 11th, 12th, and 13th. 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

Pink Floyd, Comfortably Numb on 97.5 3WV, that final David Gilmour solo. One of those moments you don't interrupt, you just let it finish, but maybe you're heading out of here. Because that does it for me today. The Giant Sean Hood is up next. He's going to keep things rolling. Tawny on J-O-B, going to happen again tomorrow. Stay cool, take care of yourself, and I'll see you around 10 o'clock tomorrow morning on 3WV.

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1: 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How are you doing today? Thank you for being here with me. Boy, we got a lot to get through today. There's a lot to do over the next couple of days, and we're going to get to it as we barrel towards America's 250th birthday. I will today, of course, have a smile story of the day for you, an idiot of the day, and another chance at the 420 giveaway, which gives you a shot at a prize pack from Higher Education, Central Virginia's original high-quality smoke shop and dispensary with two locations in Charlottesville and Zion Crossroads. Also, how many scoops of ice cream do you think the average person eats during the summer, like a week? Yeah? I will tell you exactly how many, and it's either going to be way more than you think or way less than you think, depending on your opinion. And also, if you have ever thought to yourself, you know, oh man, I wish I was the club type kind of person, but it's a lot to do and I'm tired all the time. Well, I have got a club for you, and I can't wait to start one of these myself. We'll get to all that, but first let's kick things off with Bush Glycerine Rocks on 3WV.

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5: Weather forecast, extreme heat warning, 11 a.m. to 8 p.m. Sunny and hot today, high 103, hit index as high as 112. Clear tonight, low 77. Friday, excessive heat warning, 11 a.m. to 8 p.m. with increasing clouds with a chance of afternoon showers and storms, high 103. That's a record. Heat index as high as 112. 101 July 4th. 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

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And up next, a song that will now forever always remind me of The Office. If you've ever watched it, you know exactly why I'm saying this. Goodbye, Toby. No, I'm sorry. Goodbye, Stranger. Supertramp.

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So 1976. It's close enough. 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
2: Mainly clear and humid overnight, low down to 74. Tomorrow, mostly sunny. The temperature breaking the record of 100 set back in 1954 with lots of humidity and thunderstorms in spots later in the afternoon. A high of 101. 4th of July, partly sunny with a thunderstorm expected in spots in the afternoon. A high of 100. For SevilleRightNow.com, this is Marshall Amert.
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8: 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It is your smile story of the day. Just a chance to give you something to laugh about, smile about, whatever I can come up with each and every weekday. Or maybe it just makes you proud. Whatever it is, right? Like, how about this one? A sorority that's doing a great job. The Tri-Delta Sorority has reached an amazing milestone, raising a total of $125 million for St. Jude's Children's Research Hospital. Since partnering with St. Jude back in 1999, Tri-Delta members have organized thousands of events to support children battling cancer, from pancake breakfast to fun runs. The donations help fund treatment, housing, and meals for families so that patients at St. Jude never receive a bill for their care. An incredibly important cause. The sorority also supports Tri-Delta Place, a housing facility for families arriving for treatment. I mean, I love this. I mean, you join a sorority for a lot of reasons, but I love when they're going to give you something like this you can latch on to. And it really helps instill being a servant of your community in you. You know, it helps you grow into a fully formed person, I feel like. And good for those girls. Congratulations to everybody involved and everybody.

0: 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And that is your Smile Story of the Day.
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They are Charlottesville's official World Cup fan fest, and they'll show in all World Cup matches live. So if you're a big fan of soccer or football, depending on what you want to call it, that is the place to be. So, tomorrow, 9 a.m., if you're not there at 9 a.m., I can't promise you they'll still be there because it's always while supplies last. Now, speaking of which, there are a few that haven't sold out yet that are currently still available up there at half off, or some discounts that are even deeper than half off. So you might want to go check that out at SivaLocalDeals.com.

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Jack and Diane, John Mellencamp on 97.5 3WV, kicking off the Bold Rock Rock Block. Summer just got bolder with Bold Rock's seasonal lineup featuring the returning Paradise Orchard, the limited edition Red, White, and Bold, and the high-energy Imperial Orange. Pair that with the crisp taste of original apple, and you are set all season long. Bold Rock Hard Cider, taste summer.

0: Welcome back to WWE. I saw earlier today that Morgan is very excited because over at the Charlottesville Albemarle Airport, they have a new nonstop flight option to Chicago. And he's very excited about this because if there's one thing he'll tell you, he does not like layovers in Charlotte. He's not a fan, and he loves Chicago, so he's a fan of that. And now, thanks to that, he doesn't have to wait anymore. He can just take a direct flight right there. There's two options a day. Whatever's happening around Central Virginia, we're always trying to keep our finger on the pulse, and you can stay along with that and also get some unsolicited reactions sometimes by checking over on our social media, which you can find by just searching 9753WV on Facebook, Instagram, and TikTok, or the other option is if you have the 3WV app, you just click the links there.
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2: 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Central Virginia weather.
3: Mainly clear and humid overnight, low down to 74. Tomorrow, mostly sunny, the temperature breaking the record of 100, set back in 1954, with lots of humidity and thunderstorms in spots later in the afternoon, a high of 101. 4th of July, partly sunny, with a thunderstorm expected in spots in the afternoon, a high of 100. For SeavilleRightNow.com, this is Marshall Amert.
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The Doors, Riders on the Storm on 97.5 3WV. This is funny. America has spoken in a new poll. They were asked who they think the face of the United States should be, and the results will shock nobody. So, who do you think it is? I'll give you a couple seconds. Come up with your guess. It's Tom Hanks. Respondents said, quote, the person who best embodies the core values and principles of America, Tom Hanks. I think I could get behind that. He's just one of the friendliest freaking people in the world. As far as other people who got a lot of votes, not too shocking on some of these. Some presidential options, Barack Obama, President Trump. I'm going to guess that has to do with whichever side you happen to be on. Taylor Swift, Bruce Springsteen, Clint Eastwood, Dolly Parton, and Keanu Reeves, to name the top few at least. Boy, Dolly Parton, there's another one that just seems like a no-brainer, right? Keanu Reeves, who doesn't love Keanu Reeves? I think we could all get behind that option as well. Billy Idol, Rebel Yell on 97.5 3WV Rocks.

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0: it's Tom Morgan with the Big Greasy Breakfast on 97.5 3WV. Love shouting out to my BFFs, including Charlottesville Glass and Mirror. Dwight, you've been in business for how long?
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1: 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And my staff loves listening to the morning show and tickled that you're on board, I can promise you.
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0: Do it again. 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

Crazy on You from Heart Rocks on 97.5 3WV. And if I asked you how many scoops of ice cream does the average person eat in a week here in America? Well, a new survey says during the summer months, the average American eats 11 scoops of ice cream a week, which is enough, by the way. They said to be, let's see, it's an estimated 11.4 billion pounds of ice cream over the course of the summer, and that is enough to fill 113 football stadiums. I don't know whether I'm impressed or I feel like we all need to get on like Ozempic or something like that. That is some high blood sugar, ladies and gentlemen. CCR rocks on 3WV.

Motley Crue, Kickstart My Heart on 3WV. And Chris Kirtley at the Crutchfield Warehouse in Charlottesville is probably the most popular person there, and I tell you why. Because Chris is smart. Chris registered their workplace for the Big Greasy Breakfast Vision Barbecue Saucy Spiritual Awakening at 3WV.com, and lunch was delivered from Vision Barbecue straight to Chris and up to 14 of their coworkers by Morgan from the Big Greasy Breakfast. Vision Barbecue also has live music on the patio several nights per week, so even if you don't get selected for this, go check them out. 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

Steve Miller Band, The Joker on 97.5 3WV. If you live in New York City and you're burned out, want to go check out the club, but you just like you don't have the energy for it, good news. There's a new club. It's called the Club Rest Stop. And it's basically where people meet up and do either guided breathing, meditation, or just take naps. This is my kind of club. This is the over 40 club, ladies and gentlemen.

0: Van Halen ain't talking about love on 97.5 3WV. And I'm talking about it a little bit, the love you got for your fellow man, especially here in Central Virginia, because it is time yet again to give where you live with the Charlottesville Media Group's Broadcasters for Blood Drive happening Monday, July 13th from 7 a.m. to 7 p.m. 300 Albemarle Square is where it's being done this year. And hey, every donor, first of all, is going to receive a Fandango movie ticket by email, which is cool. And I understand it's not what you do it for, but there's lots of cool things that are going to be available while supplies last, obviously. Like hourly prizes from, like, let's see, there's a TV from Crutchfield, there's Jiffy Lube, there's Sam's Club, there's more. There's also going to be food from Airport Road Sheets, Dunkin' Donuts, Chick-fil-A, Domino's Pizza, Jimmy John's, lots of options. And look, again, I know it's not why you do it, but they're all really nice add-ons, right? 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

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Oh, if you didn't know what we're doing for America's birthday, I'm here to let you know because America was born 250 years ago and we are celebrating with the greatest classic rock like it's 50 years ago. That's right, 200 years. It's close enough. Look, we're going to do a weekend with the Spirit of 76 here on 3WV featuring legendary rock from a fantastic year for rock. All right, 76. That is how we're going to celebrate America's birthday, beginning tomorrow at 5 p.m., only on 97.5 3WV and on the 3WV app.

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0: Time for your Idiot of the Day. Police in Wisconsin say a wedding reception went off the rails after a groomsman was spotted eating meatballs with his bare hands like a monster. That is disgusting. According to investigators, a guest there told him to grab a plate instead, and that was apparently so offensive that it led to a full-blown fight. Then some other guy who was defending meatball guy's supposed honor, like what honor? Yeah, then this other guy shoots two people in defense of meatball hand guy. This is where it gets crazier, though. The bride reportedly chased the shooter down, grabbed his key fob, and stopped him from driving away, so he took off on foot, and police are still looking for him. This is a good lesson, though. If somebody double dips at your family gathering, just maybe let it go. Definitely not worth getting into a fight. Definitely not. And also, how are you going to defend somebody who's just dunking their hand into the meatballs and eating them?
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5: This year, America celebrates 250 years of independence, and Charlottesville played a role in that story. Here, visionaries helped shape a new nation. At Monticello, Thomas Jefferson drafted the words that declared all people are created equal. Charlottesville's courage, ideas, and commitment to liberty helped spark a revolution that still inspires us today. As we mark America's 250th, we celebrate not just history, but the spirit of Charlottesville, where freedom was written and where its ideals still live on.

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0: 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It's the Giant Sean Hood. Checking out our social media recently. One of my favorite daily activities now has been going to see the daily affirmations that Tawny puts up because they're just, they're kind of uplifting. They feel like a pat on the back, and I kind of dig them.
1: 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Make it a great day.
0: 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I love the positivity. I love the uplifting nature. It's like a pat on the back from a friend. 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

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Machine Head, and it's the Giant Sean Hood giving up the captain's chair in the mighty Wurlitzer today. Thank you so much for hanging out with me. I had a great day, and I hope you did as well. Everybody, make sure you have a good evening, and we'll meet back here.

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